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The darkest, deepest riverbed, my book of life incomplete without you here. Alone I sit and reminisce, sometimes I miss your touch, your kiss just

0: came to tell you that there's power.
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0: 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So be mindful of the words you release.